It's new from Mr. Jack White here at WYEP. The song is Dollar Bill. I've had a chance to listen to his new release, Frozen Charlotte. And much like the previous release from, what, about a year and a half ago, it's smoking, man. It is. It's high energy. I love this version of Jack White we've been getting the last few years. He's going to be playing Citizens Live at the Wiley on November 12th. The Rolling Stones 2 with the classic Miss You. Good evening. I'm Andy. This is WYEP. Tears for Fears coming up very soon. We'll hear from Lou Reed this hour, David Bowie too, and new stuff from Low Cut Connie later on. Snail Mail here. This is also new. It's called Tractor Beam at WYEP.

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Josiah and the Bonnevilles is the band. The song is called Going Gone. It's here at Pittsburgh's independent music source, WYEP. Tears for Fears with the big hit Sowing the Seeds of Love that at the time kind of got some pushback from some people saying it was just like a huge Beatles ripoff. And apparently even Paul McCartney said he was, you know, like before he heard the song, he's like, it's another band doing that, huh? And then he heard it and he was like, you know, even if it is. Did a really, really good job. I agree with them. Snail Mail 2 with Tractor Beam. That is new from Snail Mail, who will be at the Roxian on October 7th. 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Feature films are shown on the big screen while the orchestra performs the complete score live. Upcoming films include Harry Potter, How to Train Your Dragon, It's a Wonderful Life, Star Wars, and more. Tickets at pittsburghsymphony.org. David Bowie, Phosphorescent, the great band led by Matthew Hauch that is these days in Nashville. We'll get something from them. And also Lou Reed very soon. Temples right now. They're from the UK. This is the latest. It's called Jet Stream Heart.

0: 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Our headliner is the folk and bluegrass-inspired roots rock group Fruition.
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It is WYEP. That's the Womack Sisters here on Pittsburgh's independent music source. Chauffeur is the song. That's a musical family for sure. Their grandfather was Sam Cooke. Their uncle, Bobby Womack. So a lot of talent, and it definitely shines through with that band. They'll have a new release out next week, Phosphorescent, with Song for Zula. We heard Lou Reed and the band Temples. Their latest is called Jet Stream Heart. 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Well, our next Essential Artist Day is coming up, and it's going to be on Tuesday. And it's with a guy who is no stranger to WYEP, as these Essential Artist Days usually are. I'm speaking of Benjamin Gibbard. Now, Benjamin Gibbard is best known as the lead singer of the band Death Cab for Cutie. He's turning 50 on Tuesday, so we're going to be playing a track from him and or from Death Cab for Cutie every hour from 6 a.m. to 6 p.m. Joey Spehar's coming in at 7 p.m. to do an hour-long deep dive into Benjamin Gibbard's career. That is coming up this coming Tuesday, Essential Artist Day, Benjamin Gibbard, right here, WYEP. David Bowie in just a few minutes. Right now, though, it's something new from Cage the Elephant.

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1: When we started up this project, we were looking at our set list, and I was like, you know, guys, we just need a fun drinking song. 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

Low Cut Connie with some new music here at WYEP. Can't Be Wrong is the song. The new release from them is called Living in the USA. They got a date for the fall here in Pittsburgh, October 22nd at Mr. Smalls. David Bowie with Aladdin Sane and Cage the Elephant. Beaches in Tennessee. This is WYEP. We got some music from Bob Marley coming up, but we'll also hear from the Southern California band. And boy, they sound like Southern California to me. I'm speaking of The Sacred Souls. Buffalo Traffic Jam. Kind of sounds like Montana. I get it. Pictures of You is this track. WYEP.

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It's 91.3 WYEP, Bob Marley. Stir it up. We also heard from These Sacred Souls and Any Old Fool That Is New From Them. This is WYEP. I am Andy. Call me a fool. I don't care. We've got lots of stuff coming up. Great stuff is what I mean. We got Elliot Smith this hour. We've got The. We'll hear something brand new from Johnny Marr, too. He's done solo work before. Well, there is new solo stuff. And we'll get to it in just a bit. Monrovia here. This song, Field Song, WYEP.

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Our headliner is up-and-coming singer-songwriter Blessing Jo Lee. Doors open at 5:30 and music begins at 7 with Clinton Clegg of Pittsburgh band The Common Heart. All shows in the series are all ages and open to the public. The Neighborhood Concert Series is presented by Clearview Federal Credit Union and by Aetna Better Health Kids, a CHIP health plan. 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

That's the band Bridget Calls Me Baby. It's here at WYEP. The latest is I Can Take the Sun Out of the Sky. They'll be here in the fall playing at Mr. Smalls in Millvale. Always. And I tell you this all the time. We got a big old concert calendar you can check out. It's very extensive. We keep it updated. It's available at WYEP.org/concerts. Mark Ronson and Amy Winehouse on the track Valerie and Monrovia Field Song. His debut, full length called Bloodline, getting a lot of praise. This is WYEP. 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Feature films shown on the big screen while the orchestra performs the complete score live. Upcoming films include Harry Potter, How to Train Your Dragon, It's a Wonderful Life, Star Wars, and more. Tickets at pittsburghsymphony.org. Elliot Smith pretty soon. We'll hear from the band Blitz and Trapper. Oh, He Dead, great band out of Washington, D.C., has some new music we'll check out very soon. Johnny Marr, best known as the guitarist in the Smiths in the 80s. And a guy, though, if you know anything about him, he's worked with a ton of people since then. He even at one point in the 2000s joined Modest Mouse, who at the time were like young guys that definitely at the time had, they were known to be pretty wild. And then there was Johnny Marr in the band who had like teenage kids. Well, Johnny Marr's awesome. He's done solo work before. He's got a new solo release coming out. And this is called Spin at WYEP.

Every month, WYEP spotlights essential artists in our library to help expand your musical discovery. Benjamin Gibbard is turning 50 this Tuesday, and we're celebrating the indie rock frontman with songs from Death Cab for Cutie and the Postal Service every hour from 6 a.m. to 6 p.m. Then at 7, join me, Joey Spehar, for an hour-long deep dive into nearly three decades of his music. It's our next Essential Artist Day with Ben Gibbard, this Tuesday on 91.3 WYEP.

It's new from the band Oh He Dead here at WYEP. More Than I Needed is the song. Come September 21st, they'll have a new release called Vertigo. Elliot Smith with Waltz 2 in there. We also heard it from Blitz and Trapper, Johnny Marr. It's brand new. It's called Spin. 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The very soon, we'll also hear a brand new track from Phoebe Bridgers and someone who grew up here in the Pittsburgh area, the artist Kells. The War on Drugs. This is them doing some Tom Petty, WYEP.

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Phoebe Bridgers. When I was a little kid, I just thought of this looking at Phoebe Bridgers' name. When I was a little kid, I for probably longer than I should have, thought that the name was Phoebe. I was doing it phonetically. I mean, come on. It's not that ridiculous, right? Lost Boys is the new track from Phoebe Bridgers. She'll have a new full-length next week called Lost Weekend. The with This Is The Day, one of my favorite songs from the 1980s, and The War on Drugs doing some Tom Petty. Cover of You Wreck Me. It's actually from the soundtrack to a TV show called Bad Monkey that starred Vince Vaughn, and the whole soundtrack to the show was artists doing Tom Petty covers. Hey, I'm Andy. This is the artist Kells. Now, she grew up in Pittsburgh. She lives in Atlanta these days. She's been back a couple times this year. She was here to sing the national anthem at the NFL draft when we, the city of Pittsburgh, hosted it. And she also played a show at the Thunderbird like a month or two ago. This is her latest. It's called Gone, WYEP.

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Good evening. 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Welcome to The Grooves. It is WYEP's all-vinyl radio show. I'm Brian Sawarek, your host. And just like every other Wednesday, I've got a crate of records in front of me. And tonight, we're going to be setting the time machine back, not once, but twice in the first hour. Starting now, we're going to listen to music from 2006. And then right around 11 o'clock, we're going to shift to 10 years before that and hear music from 1996. Over this first hour, we'll hear music from Band of Horses, Corinne Bailey Rae, The Flaming Lips, Sonic Youth, Amy Winehouse, and more. And then looking towards 1996, music from The Cardigans, Beck, Johnny Cash, Belle and Sebastian, Nick Cave, Fatboy Slim, and a lot more. That's all coming your way tonight here on The Grooves. So let's start things out with an album that turned 20 this past January. It's from Cat Power. It's called The Greatest. And from it, let's hear the song Love and Communication here on The Grooves.

It's the Grooves here on WYEP, and that's a track from a record that definitely ranked very high on a lot of critics' lists in 2006. It's from the album Silent Shout by The Knife, and that track, Marble House, features Swedish singer-songwriter J.J. Johansson. Before that, we heard Corinne Bailey Rae with Call Me When You Get This, Band of Horses with The Great Salt Lake, Grizzly Bear with On a Neck, On a Spit, from their album Yellow House. And Cat Power started us off with Love and Communication. As this hour in the Grooves, we are looking back at music from the year 2006. Still to come, we got music from Jarvis Cocker, Sonic Youth, TV on the Radio, and more. And then closer to 11 o'clock, we're going to pivot to 1996. Got a lot of great stuff there as well. Well, thanks for joining me for The Grooves. I'm Brian Sawarek, and you can find out more about this show, including the playlist for tonight's program and previous episodes, online at WYEP.org/grooves. And remember, you can hear this show again on demand sometime tomorrow right there as well. As we continue along with music from 2006, let's start with this one from The Flaming Lips. They released their album At War with the Mystics that year. And this song's called The Wand. It stands for The Will Always Negates Defeat. Here it is on The Grooves.

0: Join WYEP in Aspinwall for our Neighborhood Concert Series event on Friday, August 14th at Allegheny River Trail Park. 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
0: Food and drinks will be available starting at 5, and music begins at 7 with Pittsburgh band Denora. 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

It's the Grooves here on WYEP, and that song sounds familiar, right? That is a cover of High and Dry by Radiohead. It's a bonus track on a track-by-track reggae reversion of Radiohead's OK Computer that was called Radio Dread that came out in August of 2006. We heard Morgan Heritage performing along with the Easy Star All-Stars on that track. Before that, Amy Winehouse with You Know I'm No Good from her Back to Black album. Sonic Youth with Incinerates. We heard Jarvis Cocker with Black Magic from his solo release that year. And the Flaming Lips started us off with The Wand from their At War with the Mystics album, which was also released in 2006. Well, my 2006 pile is kind of drying up here. I've got two more to go from that, and then we are going to switch over to 1996, including stuff from Beck, The Cardigans, Bell and Sebastian, Dr. Octagon, Jamiroquai, and a lot more. Coming your way the second hour of The Grooves. We're going to 1996 here on WYEP. I'm Brian Sawark. Thanks so much for joining me. And let's go right back to the music. Our last two songs from 2006. Let's start it off with this one from TV on the Radio's Return to Cookie Mountain album. This is Wolf Like Me on The Grooves.

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1: It's the Grooves here on WYEP from their album, The Warning. That is Hot Chip with the song Over and Over. We also heard from TV on the Radio and Wolf Like Me from their album, Return to Cookie Mountain. Both of those albums released in 2006. As we wrap up our focus on that, and we shift over to music from 1996. 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Well, let's start off 1996 with this one from The Cardigans and their album First Band on the Moon. This is Loveful on The Grooves.

0: It's the Grooves here on WYEP. Beck released his Odelay album in 1996. And instead of playing any of the big hit singles, we heard that one, which is great. It's called Sissy Neck. We heard the English band Space before that and their alternative rock hit Female of the Species. Also in their Chibo Motto with Sugar Water, The Divine Comedy brought us Something for the Weekend. And the Cardigans started us off with Love Fool. It's the Grooves here on WYEP. I'm Brian Sawarek. Thank you so much for joining me here tonight for the show as we look back to music from 1996 this hour. Lots of good things coming along from Bell and Sebastian, Nick Cave. We'll hear from the Fugees as well. And I'm with you all the way up until midnight tonight. You can follow along on our playlist at WYEP.org/grooves and also right there. Tomorrow you can hear this show again on demand. Again, it's WYEP.org/grooves. Well, the 90s saw a big comeback for country singer Johnny Cash. I mean, he never really faded into obscurity, but he wasn't really making music for the masses like he used to. And in November that year, he released the album Unchained, which features Tom Petty and the Heartbreakers pretty much as the backing band. And this one features another country legend, Marty Stewart, playing guitar on this one. It's I've Been Everywhere, here on the Grooves.
1: I was toting my pack along the dusty Winnemucca Road, when along came a semi with a high-end canvas-covered load. If you're going to Winnemucca Mac with me, you can ride. And so I climbed into the cab, and then I settled down inside. He asked me if I'd seen a road with so much dust and sand, and I said, listen,

Parkersburg, Gravelburg, Colorado, Ellensburg, Rexburg, Vicksburg, El Dorado, Larimore, Atmore, Havistall, Chattanooga, Chasta, Nebraska, Alaska, Opelika, Baraboo, Waterloo, Kalamazoo, Kansas City, Sioux City, Cedar City, Dodge City,

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1: When we started up this project, we were looking at our set list and I was like, you know, guys, we just need a fun drinking song. 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

Earth people, I was born on Jupiter. 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Earth people, I was born on Jupiter. Earth people, New York and California. Earth people, I was born on Jupiter. Earth people, New York and California. Earth people, I was born on Jupiter.

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Earth people, I was born on Jupiter. Earth people, New York and California. Earth people, I was born on Jupiter. Earth people, New York and California. Earth people, I was born on Jupiter.

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Earth people, I was born on Jupiter. Earth people, New York and California. Earth people, I was born on Jupiter. Earth people, New York and California. Earth people, I was born on Jupiter.

It's the Grooves here on WYEP, and looking at the music of 1996, that is from the Fugees and their album The Score. That is their version of Roberta Flack's Killing Me Softly. Before that, a project of rapper Kool Keith and producer Dan the Automator. Together, they called themselves Dr. Octagon. We heard Earth People from their 1996 album, The Octagon Ecologist. We heard Nick Cave and the Bad Seeds being joined by Kylie Minogue, of all people, for the song Where the Wild Roses Grow. That's from their Murder Ballads album. Also, Belle and Sebastian with Like Dylan in the Movies, and Johnny Cash starting us off with I've Been Everywhere. It's the Grooves here on WYEP. Thank you so much for listening. I'm not here for much, much longer, as midnight is rapidly approaching, so I have about three more songs here from 1996 to get to. We'll wrap things up with a big hit from 1996. Also, we'll hear a song from Barry Adamson that you David Lynch fans might know as featured in the movie Lost Highway, which came out later than 1996. But before we get to all of those, I just once again want to thank you for listening to The Grooves. Glad to have you along here every Wednesday with me. Feel free to hear this show again or send it to a friend. You can find it at WYEP.org/grooves. This show should be up there sometime tomorrow morning. We're going to start this last set off with the debut album from Fatboy Slim from 1996 called Better Living Through Chemistry. This is called Going Out of My Head. As always, thanks for listening. Have a good night and be safe out there.

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91.3 WIEP, Mark Knopfler with Boom Like That from the Shangri-La album. That was his fourth studio album, came out in 2004. Heard the latest from Rolling Stones, In the Stars. Their new album is called Foreign Tongues. I really like this album a lot. I think it's going to make my top 10 list for 2026. They have help on this tune from Andrew Watt playing guitar and production, and Ben Montench on keyboards. You know him from Tom Petty and the Heartbreakers. I'm Dave. I'm here with you on this musical adventure here on 91.3 WIEP on this first Thursday in August. I'm glad to be back. I was away for a couple of weeks. A new tune from Tom O'Dell is called Old Lovers on WIEP.

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Mr. Know-It-All is the latest tune from Teddy Swims here on 91.3 WYEP. We're from Elvis Costello with Less Than Zero, a vintage favorite from his My Aim Is True album. Moby with Natural Blues and the new one from Tom O'Dell, Old Lovers. All that here on Pittsburgh's independent music source, 91.3 WYEP. I'm Dave. I'm here with you. I'm glad you're listening in. You know, every month, WYEP spotlights an essential artist from our music library to help you expand your musical discovery. Benjamin Gibbard is turning 50 this Tuesday and will be celebrating the indie rock frontman with songs from his bands Death Cab for Cutie, The Postal Service, and some of his other solo efforts. That will be from 6 in the morning till 6 in the evening. Then at 7 o'clock, you can join Joey Spehar for an hour-long deep dive into nearly 30 years of music from Ben. It's our next Essential Artist Day with Ben Gibbard coming up this Tuesday right here on 91.3 WYEP. Balin's an alt-rock group from New York City, the twins David and Daniel and their sister Julia. This is their latest tune, Swim.

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1: When we started up this project, we were looking at our set list and I was like, you know, guys, we just need a fun drinking song. 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

And that is new from the British rock band Jungle. It's called The Wave. Sunshine is their brand new album, which is coming out August 14th. Sheryl Crow with Every Day is a Winding Road. That came out 30 years ago. And a brand new tune from Balin called Swim. All that here on this musical adventure here on 91.3 WYEP. I'm Dave. I'm here with you. I'm glad you're listening in. You can listen to great commercial-free music instantly on the WYEP app. You can see what's playing now. 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Us Three, they're a jazz rap, a British group. They were popular in the 90s, and they're back with a new album called Snap, Crackle, and Bop. It's due out in October. This is the tune Cool Cat.

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1: 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Our headliner is modern soul and R&B singer Devin Gilfillian. Music begins at 5 p.m. with two Pittsburgh artists, Zach Keim and Deja Monet. All shows in the series are all ages and open to the public. 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When

Love Me Not is a new tune from Grace Potter here on 91.3 WYEP. Her brand new album, Trespasser, is coming out August 21st. Heard a collaboration between Galactic and Irma Thomas, Where I Belong. Audience with the Queen is an album that was released last year, and Irma Thomas is the queen of New Orleans soul. She's in her mid-80s and still going strong. A new one from us three, Cool Cat, all that here on Pittsburgh's independent music source, 91.3 WYEP. I'm Dave, I'm here with you. I hope you're doing well. I've got a tune from Broken Bells. That's a collaboration between James Mercer of the Shins and the producer Brian Burton, otherwise known as Danger Mouse. And if time permits, a tune from Janis Joplin to take us up to 1 a.m. This is the latest from Fruit Bats, the band from Chicago. It's called The Landfill.

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A new tune from Alabama Shakes is called I Feel Hope Coming. I Must Be Dreaming is their new album. It is coming out August 28th. And it is their first new album in 11 years. A favorite from Prince, Little Red Corvette. All that here on Pittsburgh's independent music source, 91.3 WIEP. I'm Dave. I'm here with you on this musical adventure on this Thursday morning. I hope you're doing well. Vampire Weekend, This Life.

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That is new from Alex Amen. It's called California Blues. Son of Amen is his new album. He's a folk musician from Texas, and he's now residing in California. Julian Baker and Torres with Bottom of a Bottle, Send a Prayer My Way is a collaboration they did last year. And Vampire Weekend with This Life from the Father of the Bride collection. And they have help on that, backing vocals from Danielle Heim. I'm Dave. I'm here with you on this musical adventure here on 91.3 WYEP. You know, at WYEP, we're always looking for more ways to keep you connected to the music scene here in Pittsburgh. And we have the Local 913. It's our monthly feature. We're shining the spotlight on some of the best artists making music right here in our fair city. Our Local 913 artist for August is Appalachian folk band The Laurel Low Lives. 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This is Coldplay, Lovers in Japan on WYEP.

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Benjamin Gibbert is turning 50 this Tuesday, and we're celebrating the indie rock frontman with songs from Death Cab for Cutie and the Postal Service every hour from 6 a.m. to 6 p.m. Then at 7, join me, Joey Spehar, for an hour-long deep dive into nearly three decades of his music. It's our next Essential Artist Day with Ben Gibbert this Tuesday on 91.3 WYEP.

Burning Out is a new tune from the Linda Lindas. They're a punk band from L.A. Gotta Get Out is their new album, comes out August 28th. And they started out, they were preteens. I think one of them was 9 years old, and they really made quite an impact, and they're really going strong. We're at a reggae favorite from Jimmy Cliff. You can get it if you really want. The Harder They Come is the soundtrack from 1973. And Coldplay with Lovers in Japan, Viva La Vida, or Death and All His Friends is the album where that comes from. I'm Dave here with you on this musical adventure here on Pittsburgh's independent music source, 91.3 WYEP. Later tonight at 8, you can dig deeper into indie rock on The Block Party. 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Jesse Wells is coming to town. He'll be at Stage AE October 20th, WYEP.org/concerts. Is where you find out all the information you need to know about that show and others. Masks Off is his new album. This is the tune, Won't You Come Out Tonight?

0: Join WYEP in Aspinwall for our Neighborhood Concert Series event on Friday, August 14th at Allegheny River Trail Park. 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

Oh Well is the latest tune from Fruition here on 91.3 WYEP. Something More is their latest album. They're going to be playing the WYEP Neighborhood Concert free show at Allegheny River Trail Park next Saturday evening. Their new album, Something More, is coming out August 28th. A favor from John Lennon, Instant Karma, and the latest from Jesse Wells, Won't You Come Out Tonight. All that here on this musical adventure here on 91.3 WYEP. I'm Dave. I'm here with you. I'm glad you're listening in. I've got a tune from Pixies from their Night the Zombies Came album and an 80s favorite from New Order to take us up to 2 a.m. This is a tune from Old Crow Medicine Show. They have help from Molly Tuttle. Union Made is the new album. This is Last American Waltz.

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St. Vincent on 91.3 WYEP with Mass Seduction. That's the title track from her album from 2017. Heard the latest from MT Jones, I Don't Understand, and Joy is the latest album from the English singer from Liverpool making jazz, soul, and R&B as part of his sound. He was part of the Neighborhood Concert Series last month at South Park. Hope you got to see him. He put on a really fantastic show. I'm Dave. I'm here with you on this musical adventure here on Pittsburgh's independent music source, 91.3 WYEP. Jim James, who you know as the lead singer and songwriter from My Morning Jacket, is about to release a solo effort. It's going to be called Wowed Out, coming out August 28th. This is the tune, Come Again, on WYEP.

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1: When we started up this project, we were looking at our set list and I was like, you know, guys, we just need a fun drinking song. 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

0: Light the Way is a new tune from Leon Bridges here on 91.3 WYEP. Happiness Anytime is his new album. It's coming out September 25th. Tracy Chapman with Material World. The Killers with Mr. Brightside. Hot Fuss is their album from 2004. And the new one from Jim James, Come Again, all that here on this musical adventure on 91.3 WYEP. I'm Dave, I'm here with you. You know, our next free show in the WYEP Neighborhood Concert Series is coming up on Friday, August 14th at Allegheny River Trail Park. It's in collaboration with their summer concert series with the county, and you can join us for Portland Americana band Fruition. Pittsburgh's own Denora will open the show. All Neighborhood Concert Series shows are all ages and open to the public. Food trucks will be there on site starting around 5 in the afternoon. Music begins at 7. You can find out all the details that you need to know at WYEP.org/neighborhood. This is the latest from Genesis Owusu, Human Again.
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Music starts at 2. 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

That is a new tune from Margaret Glaspy here on 91.3 WYAP. It's called Michigan. I Am Both is her new album. It's coming out tomorrow. Sarah McLachlan, Building a Mystery from the Surfacing Collection. Latest from Genesis Owusu, Human Again. All that here on Pittsburgh's independent music source, 91.3 WYEP. I'm Dave, and I'm here with you. 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Wishy is an indie rock band from Indianapolis. Their latest album, Nature's Pill, is coming out in October. And this is a tune, Lovesick.

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91.3 WIEP. The latest from Brother Wallace is called You're the Man. Electric Love is his latest album. He's a soul and gospel musician from Georgia. Devin Gilfillian with Love You Anyway. Love You Anyway is the album he released in 2023. And he's going to be playing a neighborhood concert series with WIEP on August 29th at Tall Trees Amphitheater in Monroeville. WIEP.org has all the information that you need to know. And a new one from Wishy Lovesick here on Pittsburgh's independent music source, 91.3 WIEP. I'm Dave. I'm here with you. I'm glad you're listening in. I've got a tune from the Lumineers from the Cleopatra album, which came out 10 years ago, and a vintage favorite from the band to take us up to 3 a.m. This is the latest from Jack White. He's going to be coming to town playing the Citizens live at the Wiley in November. Frozen Charlotte is his latest album. This is G.O.D. and the Broken Ribs.

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Streets of Dreams is the new tune from U2 here on 91.3 WYEP. They've got a brand new album on the way. Steve Winwood with Higher Love from Back in the High Life. All that here on Pittsburgh's independent music source, 91.3 WYEP. I'm Dave. I'm here with you. This is St. Paul and the Broken Bones,

Every month, WYEP spotlights essential artists in our library to help expand your musical discovery. Benjamin Gibbert is turning 50 this Tuesday, and we're celebrating the indie rock frontman with songs from Death Cab for Cutie and the Postal Service every hour from 6 a.m. to 6 p.m. Then at 7, join me, Joey Spehar, for an hour-long deep dive into nearly three decades of his music. It's our next Essential Artist Day with Ben Gibbert this Tuesday on 91.3 WYEP.

That is new from Blessing Jolie here on 91.3 WYEP. The tune is called Growing Pains. 20-0 is her latest album. She's going to be part of the WYEP Neighborhood Concert Series in September 19th, to be exact. That's at the Carnegie Free Library Music Hall in Carnegie. Marlena Shaw with California Soul, part of the Verve Remix collection. And she was primarily a jazz singer in the 60s, all the way up to her death 2 years ago in 2024. St. Paul and the Broken Bones with Full Moon. All that here on this musical adventure here on 91.3 WYEP. These are the Canadian twin sisters, Tegan and Sarah. I'll be back someday.

0: Join WYEP in Aspinwall for our Neighborhood Concert Series event on Friday, August 14th at Allegheny River Trail Park. 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
1: And my heart beats slower as the candles below. 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

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I hope you got to see them at the WIEP Summer Music Festival because they were fantastic. Heard from Bob Dylan, The Man in Me, from the New Morning Collection, a new one from the Revivalists, Heart Stop, Get It Honest is the new album, and Tegan and Sarah with I'll Be Back Someday. 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Coming up this Tuesday, it's our Essential Artist Day with Ben Gibbard. He's our Essential Artist for August. And he's a part of the band Death Cab for Cutie. They have a new album out. It's called I Built You a Tower. This is Punching the Flowers.

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1: When we started up this project, we were looking at our set list and I was like, you know, guys, we just need a fun drinking song. 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

Juliana Riolino with a new tune called Like a Rembrandt. She's the Canadian alt country artist. Her latest album's called Echo in the Dust. Stephen Stills with Love the One You With from his first solo album, and a new one from Death Cab for Cutie, Punching the Flowers. All that here on this musical adventure here on 91.3 WYEP. I'm Dave. I've been here with you. I'm glad you were able to listen in. I've got a tune from Angelique Kidjo from her Remaining in Light album. She covers the Talking Heads, and a 90s favorite from James to take us up to 4 a.m. This is new from Casey Musgraves. Her new album, Middle of Nowhere, is out. She'll be at PPG Paints Arena September 8th. This is Mexican Honey.

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Doors open at 5:30 and music begins at 7 with Clinton Clegg of Pittsburgh band The Common Heart. 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

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It's our next Essential Artist Day with Ben Gibbert this Tuesday on 91.3 WYEP.

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0: Join WYEP in Aspinwall for our Neighborhood Concert Series event on Friday, August 14th at Allegheny River Trail Park. 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
1: When we started up this project, we were looking at our set list and I was like, you know, guys, we just need a fun drinking song. 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

Join WYEP in Monroeville for our Neighborhood Concert Series event on Saturday, August 29th at Tall Trees Amphitheater. Our headliner is modern soul and R&B singer Devin Gilfillian. Music begins at 5 p.m. with two Pittsburgh artists, Zach Keim and Deja Monet. All shows in the series are all ages and open to the public. 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

Well, good morning, Pittsburgh. Marvin Gaye. Mercy, Mercy Me here at WYEP. We also heard from Tori Amos. That is new. It's called Gasoline Girls. Well, I'm Andy. I'm here for Joey. He's going to be taking quite a bit of time off over the next couple weeks. Well deserved. So, me, I'm here for him. 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Well, we got your daily feedback topic. That'll be coming up at about 7:20 this morning. We'll also hear you're dwelling on the past, but that's a ways off. That's like a little after 9 o'clock. Right now, we have something new from Bleachers. We should talk. It's the WYEP.

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They're from the Windy City of Chicago. Their name is Bridget Calls Me Baby, and the new song is I Can Take the Sun Out of the Sky here at WYEP. They're coming to town in the fall playing a date at Mr. Small's in Millvale. You can get lots of concert information at WYEP.org/concerts. That's because we got a concert calendar there. Also, Roxy Music, a great one, The Space Between, 07 with Destiny and Bleachers. It's new. It's called We Should Talk. 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Jason Isbell's coming up. They Might Be Giants and new music from Devin Gilfillian. This is Jess Williamson. It's new. It's called Goodbye to All That. WYEP. Good morning.

Every month, WYEP spotlights essential artists in our library to help expand your musical discovery. Benjamin Gibbert is turning 50 this Tuesday, and we're celebrating the indie rock frontman with songs from Death Cab for Cutie and the Postal Service every hour from 6 a.m. to 6 p.m. Then at 7, join me, Joey Spehar, for an hour-long deep dive into nearly three decades of his music. It's our next Essential Artist Day with Ben Gibbert this Tuesday on 91.3 WYEP.

I love the sort of just little bit of a sprinkle of chaos that is in that song. Devin Gilfillian with a new one called Black Dog Rabbit Hole. He's going to be coming to town for one of our WYEP neighborhood concert shows in our series. He's going to be playing Tall Trees Amphitheater. You can get all sorts of information on the whole series, that show, at WYEP.org/neighborhood. They Might Be Giants with Birdhouse in Your Soul. Jason Isbell, one of my favorites of his, 24 Frames, and the artist Jess Williamson. It's new. It's called Goodbye to All That. 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General Public's coming up with Tenderness. We'll also hear from Cage the Elephant, a new one where they're trying to convince us that there are beaches in the state of Tennessee. David Byrne right now. What is the reason for it? WYEP.

0: Join WYEP in Aspinwall for our Neighborhood Concert Series event on Friday, August 14th at Allegheny River Trail Park. Our headliner is the folk and bluegrass-inspired roots rock group Fruition.
1: And my heart beats slower as the candles burn lower. And there ain't too much left of me now.
0: Food and drinks will be available starting at 5, and music begins at 7 with Pittsburgh band Denora. 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

It's new music here at WYEP from Cage. The Elephant Beaches in Tennessee is the song. We also heard they're in there from General Public and their hit Tenderness. Also David Byrne. What is the reason for it? Working with Hayley Williams of Paramore and solo fame at this point. It's all here. It's at Pittsburgh's independent music source. It's WYEP. Hey, I'm Andy. I'm filling in for Joey. We have some music coming up from Jack White. We'll also hear from Maggie Rogers, too. And we'll get to your daily feedback topic. That's at about 7:20 this morning. Jill Scott, this one with Trombone Shorty called Be Great.

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It's Jack White's latest called Dollar Bill here at WYEP. Man, it just feels like he is on fire with his bluesy rock and roll. Frozen Charlotte is the new release from Jack White and Tracy Chapman. Fast Car. I'm Andy. It's WYEP. Thanks for tuning in this morning on a extremely cloudy day here in Pittsburgh. Yeah, there's going to be some intense cloud coverage all day long. Currently about 70 degrees. A high today of 86. We're going to hear from Prince this hour. We'll hear from Pearl Jam, the Red Clay Strays, and their latest two, and brand new stuff from Phoebe Bridgers. Hey, and also your daily feedback topic. That's coming up at just around 7:20-ish. And I'll give you the topic. You suggest songs on social media based on the topic for Kyle to play back at about 12:20. This is Maggie Rogers here at WYEP.

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1: When we started up this project, we were looking at our set list and I was like, you know, guys, we just need a fun drinking song. 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

The song's called When You Know, the artist B.B. Stockwell here at WYEP this morning. Prince in there with one from the early 90s, Seven. And Maggie Rogers, really like that one, man. That's Where I Am. That'll get you up in the morning. I'm Andy. I'm here for Joey. 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All right, daily feedback time. We do this every weekday morning, about this time. Today's daily feedback topic, well, it's got to do with the fact that this week, the first week of August, is Simplify Your Life Week. And it's always a good idea to slow down, figure out ways to make our lives less complex. So today, let's share some simple songs. I think you can go a couple ways with this. You can do, I already see some ideas that listeners have posted. You can go with the idea of a song that has simple in the title, such as Simple Song from the Shins, Mayor of Simpleton from XTC. Or you can go the route of, and I think this is a lot of fun, just literally a simple song, like Tequila from the Champs. You give those suggestions over on social media and Kyle will sift through them, playback three at around 12:20 this afternoon. Music's coming up, a new one from Phoebe Bridgers. We'll also hear from Sarah McLachlan. Right now, it's the Beatles at WYEP. Okay.

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along with Chet Vincent and the music industry, Mirabelle Skipworth, casting Guffy of My Politic, and Lindsay Libro, plus bluegrass sets from Slag Mountain in between performances. Music starts at 2. 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

It's 91.3 WYEP. Sarah McLachlan with one of the hits from the 90s. Actually, no, the early 2000s. Excuse me. It's Fallen here at WYEP. The Red Clay Strays, Demons in Your Choir, and a little old band called the Beatles. Get Back. We have cloudy skies today. Times pretty intense cloudy skies. There is a chance also of rain. As

Star Wars, and more. Tickets at PittsburghSymphony.org. Pearl Jam in just a bit. We'll also hear from a Creedence Clearwater Revival. We'll get a news update as well from WESA. This is new from Phoebe Bridgers. Next week she'll have a new full length. It's called Lost Weekend, and this is Lost Boys at WYEP.

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0: Man, in such a short amount of time, Creedence Clearwater Revival put out so many, like, just perfect songs. That's one of them. Have You Ever Seen the Rain? Right here at WYEP. Kaiser Chiefs in there, too, with Ruby. We heard from Pearl Jam and Phoebe Bridgers. It's new. It's called Lost Boys. Well, we're going to take a quick break right now from the music, just a quick one, to bring in Mike Sauter and WESA, Pittsburgh's independent news station, for a news update. Hey, Mike.
1: Thanks, and good morning. I'm Mike Sauter with this WESA news update. Local officials on Wednesday celebrated five new affordable for-sale homes in McKees Rocks. The formerly vacant Woodward Avenue houses have been fully renovated and are available to low and moderate income homebuyers. Three are still for sale. The project was funded with state and county funds as well as additional private funding sources. U.S. Senator John Fetterman sat for one of his longest public interviews this week as cable TV and podcast host Jon Stewart confronted him with criticism from the left. Stewart challenged Fetterman about why he seems to critique his own party more often than that of Donald Trump. And he asked why Fetterman has threatened to leave the party, despite voting with it most of the time, if Democrats abandon their support of Israel. Fetterman did not answer some of those questions directly. The Pirates lost in Milwaukee last night 2-4. The final game of the four-game series is this afternoon at 2:10. The Pirates return home to PNC Park for a series against the Mets starting tomorrow. For WESA News, I'm Mike Sauter.
0: Thanks, Mike. Currently 72 degrees outside, cloudy skies, high today of 86. We have some music coming up from Noah Kahan, some Elton John, and Pittsburgh's own Feeble Little Horse. This is Caroline Rose. It's fun. It's called Yip Yip Yow. Just fun to say. It's here at WYEP.

100% community funded. We are 91.3 WYEP and WYEP HD Pittsburgh, online at WYEP.org, Pittsburgh's independent music source.

Some Elton John here at WYEP from 1971 and the track Leave On. We also heard from Noah Kahan, Doors, and some Steely Dan before that as well, with one of my personal favorites of theirs, Peg. Good morning. I'm Andy, here for Joey. I'm going to be here for Joey today, tomorrow, next week. He's taking some well-earned time off, and I will be there with you during that time. We've got music from the Psychedelic Furs coming up. We've got music from Band of Horses. It is currently about 72 degrees outside, a high today of 86. These clouds, they're sticking around for the day. Feeble Little Horse is a band from right here in Pittsburgh. Their latest called Rewind. It's here at WYEP.

It's WYEP City Guide, presented in collaboration with Pittsburgh Downtown Partnership, giving you a brief look at what's happening around the city. Tuesday at 5:30 p.m., there's a paint and sip class in Market Square. Registration is required. Next Wednesday at noon, Shore Thing hosts a kinetic sculpture making workshop with local artist Mackenzie O'Connor. And next Saturday from 10 until 2 p.m., the Pittsburgh Cultural Trust hosts a family fest at Arts Landing. That includes performances, story time, and a dance party. More details at WYEP.org/cityguide.

It's WYEP Alabama Shakes with something new called I Feel Hope Coming. We have a new full-length release from the Alabama Shakes, the first in many, many years, coming out at the end of the month called I Must Be Dreaming. The Psychedelic Furs in there, Band of Horses with No One's Gonna Love You. And we started it with Feeble Little Horse, Pittsburgh Zone. The track is called Rewind. Well, right now is the time to shape the sound of WYEP's next big countdown. Yes, we're doing it next month. We want to know what songs you think are the greatest of all time. Now, you don't got to whittle this down to like three. Don't worry. We're letting you vote for 20. And then you listen for your picks when the countdown's going to air. Again, that'll be in September. Voting is open. Do it right now. WYEP.org/countdown. 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This is the band Jungle at WYEP.

Every month, WYEP spotlights essential artists in our library to help expand your musical discovery. Benjamin Gibbert is turning 50 this Tuesday, and we're celebrating the indie rock frontman with songs from Death Cab for Cutie and the Postal Service every hour from 6 a.m. to 6 p.m. Then at 7, join me, Joey Spehar, for an hour-long deep dive into nearly three decades of his music. It's our next Essential Artist Day with Ben Gibbert this Tuesday on 91.3 WYEP.

It's another great one from Johnny Blue Skies and the Dark Clouds here at WYEP. That is Sturgill Simpson's current moniker he's using. Don't Let Go is the track, the new release, which is a really, really great, called Mutiny After Midnight. Johnny Blue Skies and the Dark Clouds. Going to be at the Peterson Event Center October 9th. All sorts of information on concerts coming to town are at our website on our concert calendar. You can find that specifically at WYEP.org/concerts. Everything But the Girl in there and Jungle as

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Details are available at thepriory.com. Hey, we'll also get to a news update from WESA pretty soon. Phoenix here. Man, we played this song a lot when it came out, and it was a hit, kind of a breakthrough for them. It's 1901 at WYEP.

0: Join WYEP in Aspinwall for our Neighborhood Concert Series event on Friday, August 14th at Allegheny River Trail Park. 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

0: It's Teddy Swims here at WYEP with his latest called Mr. Know It All Everything. Excuse me, Blondie in there with Heart of Glass. Maybe that, I always listen, that might be one of my like top five songs of all time. As far as like perfect songs, you know, like it's just, there's nothing, there's absolutely nothing wrong with it. Phoenix in there too with 1901. We are going to take a little break right now from the music to bring in Mike Sauter from WESA, Pittsburgh's independent news station, for a news update. Hey, Mike.
1: Thanks and good morning. I'm Mike Sauter with this WESA news update. Local officials on Wednesday celebrated five new affordable for-sale homes in McKees Rocks. The formerly vacant Woodward Avenue houses have been fully renovated and are available to low and moderate income homebuyers. Three are still for sale. The project was funded with state and county funds as well as additional private funding sources. U.S. Senator John Fetterman sat for one of his longest public interviews this week as cable TV and podcast host Jon Stewart confronted him with criticism from the left. Stewart challenged Fetterman about why he seems to critique his own party more often than that of Donald Trump. And he asked why Fetterman has threatened to leave the party, despite voting with it most of the time, if Democrats abandon their support of Israel. Fetterman did not answer some of those questions directly. The Pirates lost in Milwaukee last night 2-4. The final game of the four-game series is this afternoon at 2:10. The Pirates return home to PNC Park for a series against the Mets starting tomorrow. For WESA News, I'm Mike Sauter.
0: Thanks, Mike. Currently 74 degrees outside. Cloudy skies today. Going to be a high of about 86 degrees. Music is coming up pretty soon from Grace Potter, a new one from her. We'll also get to Dwelling on the Past a little bit after 9 o'clock. It is a big day in the history, the career of Sheryl Crow. Arcade Fire right now. It's WYEP.

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Grace Potter with something brand new. Love Me Not is the song here at WYEP. She'll have a new full-length out in a few weeks. We also heard from Talk Talk in there with It's My Life and some Smashing Pumpkins. Hey, I'm Andy. I'm here for Joey today, tomorrow, next week. So get used to it. We've got music coming up from Portishead. We've got also the Grateful Dead this hour, Jesse Wells with new stuff, and the jam band Goose as well.

0: All right, time for Dwelling on the Past. And on this day in 1993, Sheryl Crow released her debut, Tuesday Night Music Club. It was called Tuesday Night Music Club because it came out of her getting together with a bunch of musicians on Tuesday nights in L.A., and actually a lot of those musicians she got together with on those Tuesday nights, they shared songwriting credits throughout the release. Now, Sheryl Crow, up to that point, she had grown up in Missouri, went to college in Missouri, even done a little bit of time as a music teacher in her home state. She had also, after that, been a backup singer on Michael Jackson's Bad Tour. Well, the release Tuesday Night Music Club, massive, massive success. I remember being a teenager. It was everywhere. They were releasing singles from it for like over a year. And this was the big one that punched through. It's All I Want to Do. Sheryl Crow, you're Dwelling on the Past here at WYEP.
1: This ain't no disco. It ain't no country club either.

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1: When we started up this project, we were looking at our set list and I was like, you know, guys, we just need a fun drinking song. 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

It's 91.3 WYEP. It's the artists Panda Bear and Sonic Boom teaming up for a new track called A Question of When. Those two artists have teamed up together before. Now, Panda Bear is a guy who is in the band Animal Collective. Sonic Boom is someone who, all the way back in the early 80s, created a band called Spaceman 3 with his friend Jason Pierce. Now, Jason Pierce would go on to create the band Spiritualized that has been around for a long time. Sonic Boom has worked with a lot of different artists, and it seems like Panda Bear and Sonic Boom have something pretty unique. They mesh very well. Really enjoying that track. A Question of When. Panda Bear and Sonic Boom here at WYEP. Portishead in there too with Sour Times. And we heard from Sheryl Crow as part of our Dwelling on the Past today. We heard the track All I Want to Do, because on this day in 1993, Tuesday Night Music Club, her debut, was released. I'm Andy, here for Joey. 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Houndmouth has a new release out. We'll listen to a track from it very soon. Orville Peck with some brand new stuff too. And also the Bangles doing a famous cover. All that and more coming up right here at WYEP. The good old Grateful Dead right now.

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Our headliner is up-and-coming singer-songwriter Blessing Jolie. Doors open at 5:30 and music begins at 7 with Clinton Clegg of Pittsburgh band The Common Heart. All shows in the series are all ages and open to the public. 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Everyone.

Orville Peck with some brand new stuff here at WYEP. The song Too Little, Too Late. He'll have a new full length called Mule out next month. The band Dead with Dog Days. We heard Houndmouth. That is new. It's called Tiger Blood. And the Grateful Dead. Truckin'. It's all here at Pittsburgh's independent music source. We are WYEP. 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Hey, I'm Andy, here for Joey. The Bengals coming up. We'll hear from Goose as well. Hey, your daily feedback topic today. I brought it to you at about 7:20. The first week in August is Simplify Your Life Week, and it's always a good idea to slow down and figure out ways to make your life, our lives, less complicated. Today, let's share some simple songs. 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Kyle's going to sift through them. There'll be three of them. He'll play back at about 12:20. Jesse Wells here with something new. It's called Won't You Come Out Tonight on WYEP.

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It's the band Goose with their latest Good to Be here on WYEP. That band going to be in town November 19th and 20th. Yeah, they're doing two nights here at the Citizens Live at the Wiley. The Bangles in there with their cover of Hazy Shade of Winter and Jesse Wells. It's his latest called Won't Yeah, come out tonight. Well, I know someone who is coming into the studios here, and that is Kyle Smith. He's going to take you through more of your day. He's got a new at noon from the artist Squirrel Flower. He'll have your daily feedback as well at about 12:20. And also Key Tracks today. We'll continue on with works from the band The Clash. This is Role Model. It's something new. It's called High Hopes 3000 here at WYEP.

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Pittsburgh music from the Laurel Lowlifes on WYP, a song called August for this August morning. They are our local 913 Artist of the Month for August. 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Plus, Running Up That Hill from Kate Bush, starting off the 11 o'clock hour here on WYEP. My name is Kyle. I'll be with you till 2 o'clock this afternoon, carrying you up to Rosemary Time with some music in the near future from Jalen Naganda's new album. We'll hear another one from Death Cab for Cutie's new record called I Built You a Tower. And Buffalo Traffic Jam. They were just a couple of guys in college just a couple short years ago. Now they're headlining tours across the country. We'll be through Pittsburgh late in September. We'll have their latest song coming up before 12 noon here on WYEP. At 12 noon, we're going to get to some music from Squirrel Flower, indie rock band from Chicago. Brand new single coming up on New at Noon today on WYEP. Here is music from The Killers, one called Caution.

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Our headliner is modern soul and R&B singer Devin Gilfillian. Music begins at 5 p.m. with two Pittsburgh artists, Zach Keim and Deja Monet. All shows in the series are all ages and open to the public. 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

The sounds of Josiah the Bonnevilles on WYP from Nashville, as is the new record, There Is Going Gone, on WYEP. One from the album El Dorado from Marcus King, and One Day She's Here, and Caution is a track from the Killers album called Imploding the Mirage. I think it's this Friday the new solo record from Brandon Flowers from the Killers comes out, and it's a country-themed record that shares some stories from his youth and also being brought up on country music while growing up in Nevada. Just read an interview the other day about how he's considered quitting music for a while due to not really being happy being on the road a lot. The Killers have been pretty much constant touring for close to 6 years. 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The Blues of Gary Clark Jr. on the Kyle File for today from a couple of years ago. The song called Mock Tube.

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Quite a voice and a unique style. Jalen DeGonda is back with a new album called Doctrine of Love. And there's another song from it called Burning Temptation here on WYEP. That's new music from Jalen DeGonda. Cream is from Diamonds and Pearls, a record from 1991 from Prince. And the indie rock of Rostam with Back of a Truck. And the blues of Gary Clark Jr. from a record called JPEG Raw that came out a couple of years ago. There is Mock Tube on WYEP. New one from Death Cab for Cutie is next, plus coming up on New at Noon today, a song from Ella Williams. Well, she's the songwriter and head person in the Chicago band Squirrel Flower. We'll play you the new song and an album that comes out in a couple of weeks. Tell you about it coming up on New at Noon today here on WYEP. 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The annual summer concert series continues with Buffalo Rose on Tuesday, August 11th in the Priory Hotel's Garden Courtyard, featuring live music, food, and drinks. 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Well, next Tuesday, Ben Gibbard turns 50. In fact, he's been making music with Death Cab for Cutie and the Postal Service for almost 30 years. We'll have a day-long special, a song every hour from 6 a.m. to 6 p.m., and then an hour-long special on the music of Ben Gibbard coming up at 7 o'clock next Tuesday night. Here is Stone Over Water, the latest from Death Cab for Cutie.

Every month, WYEP spotlights essential artists in our library to help expand your musical discovery. Benjamin Gibbard is turning 50 this Tuesday, and we're celebrating the indie rock frontman with songs from Death Cab for Cutie and the Postal Service every hour from 6 a.m. to 6 p.m. Then at 7, join me, Joey Spehar, for an hour-long deep dive into nearly three decades of his music. It's our next Essential Artist Day with Ben Gibbard this Tuesday on 91.3 WYEP.

Wonderful songs of Joey Riccio here on WYEP. Put on a really great performance with her band at the WYEP Summer Music Festival. Love of the song is from Face the Feeling. Jesus Etc., a classic from Wilco's Yankee Hotel Foxtrot. And Laurie Anderson, that is called Excellent Birds from Mr. Heartbreak. And Death Cab for Cutie, speaking of Mr. Heartbreak, Ben Gibbard will be 50 years young next Tuesday. We'll have a day-long special on our Essential Artist Day on Benjamin Gibbard and the music of Death Cab for Cutie, plus the Postal Service and some collaborative efforts coming up next Tuesday throughout the day on WYEP. Here is music from Buffalo Traffic Jam. Pictures of You is the title track to their new efforts. And right here on WYEP, the Bozeman, Montana outfit will be in Pittsburgh in late September.

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1: Ella Williams is the lead singer and also the songwriter of Squirrel Flower, the outfit known for being from Chicago. The new album is called Say a Prayer to the Gods of Getting Going. This song is called Not Me. Today's New at Noon is from Squirrel Flower.

Red Hot Chili Peppers from One Hot Minute, a record from mid-1990s, and Aeroplane, the name of the song. And Not Me is from the Chicago outfit known as Squirrel Flower. It is the project of songwriter Ella Williams. That's our brand new New at Noon today here on WYEP. Just ahead, we'll try to simplify your week a little bit. Well, it's actually supposed to be simplify your life week. So time to slow down and reassess. And we asked you to make some suggestions for some simple songs that are really great. That's coming your way on the Daily Feedback in about 10 minutes here on WYEP. Plus, the new one from Monrovia. We'll check out the new one from Weezer just before 1 o'clock. All right here on WYEP. Right now, it's Pittsburgh music from Northside.

0: Join WYEP in Aspinwall for our Neighborhood Concert Series event on Friday, August 14th at Allegheny River Trail Park. 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
0: Food and drinks will be available starting at 5, and music begins at 7 with Pittsburgh band Denora. 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

0: You're the Man from Brother Wallace, an outfit from West Point, Georgia. And Brother Wallace has been a soul and gospel musician for quite a while and has been out touring this spring and summer for the first time as a band, releasing his very first record after doing a lot of backing vocals and touring with some other acts. Creedence Clearwater Revival with Proud Mary. And T-Bone is the song from Northside, the band from Pittsburgh, with Coal and Soul. That's the name of the new record. It's right here at 91.3 WYEP. 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

Hard to believe that one is 23 years old, but Alexi Murdoch and a simple song for the daily feedback theme for today. It is a Simplify Your Life week, so we asked for simple songs and a suggestion for Orange Sky, plus New York from St. Vincent here on WYEP. Here's one from Nielsen and Driving Along.

Nielsen fits into that category of simple songs. Driving along from Nielsen Schmielsen here on WYP. And the theme today was Simplify Your Life Week. So we asked for simple songs. And hopefully you'll be able to slow down throughout the rest of this week and reassess and simplify your life. Orange Sky from Alexi Murdoch and one from St. Vincent starting off the set of music where support for WYEP comes from our members and from the Lawrenceville Veterinary Clinic. 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Love this record. One of my favorites from 2026 is called Bloodline. It's from Monrovia. This one is called Field Song.

0: 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This month, it's the Laurel Lowlifes and their infectious summer song, August, which came about from a place of necessity.
1: When we started up this project, we were looking at our set list and I was like, you know, guys, we just need a fun drinking song. 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

That's Weezer featuring the lead singer of Wednesday helping out on the new song called We Might As Well Be Strangers. Weezer coming back strong after being around as a band for well over 30 years now. The new album is called The Gold Album. On August the 21st is when it'll come out. Hard Sun was from Eddie Vedder, and 10,000 Maniacs brought us Like the Weather, plus Field Song. It's from Monrovia. The Liberian-born Chattanooga, Tennessee-based artist has been out touring a lot for the last 6 months. And the new album is called Bloodline, and it's right here on WYEP. Next Tuesday, we're celebrating the 50th birthday of Benjamin Gibbard, a spotlight falling on him for our Essential Artist Day, a day of musical discovery for you. You'll be able to check out the rock front man with songs from Death Camp for Cutie and the Postal Service every hour from 6 a.m. to 6 p.m. And at 7 o'clock, Joey Spehar will have an hour-long special on Ben Gibbard right here on WYEP. Alaska is from Maggie Rogers. It comes off a record from a decade ago.

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1: Well, I'd be missing out if I didn't include London Calling from The Clash on their Key Tracks Week here on WYEP. In fact, you could pretty much find almost every song in London Calling a key track from The Clash. But here's the title track to the release from 1979.

Her life on the run, well, a lot of life on the road for a musician of Brandi Carlile's stature the last 20 years. That is her latest single, and it's right here on 91.3 WYEP. The Clash with London Calling, the title track to that release that came out back in 1979. And we'll wrap up the week on focusing on the five key tracks of The Clash tomorrow at 1 o'clock. Some Pittsburgh music on the way this hour from Billy Price. We'll get the rootsy Americana sounds of Old Crow Medicine Show featuring Molly Tuttle in just a few minutes. And we'll check out a band that'll be in Pittsburgh a week from tomorrow. Fruition, going to be part of the WYEP Neighborhood Concert Series show at Allegheny River Trail Park a week from tomorrow. Denora will also be performing. Music gets underway at 7 o'clock. Here is music from Lana Del Rey from 2023 and Say Yes to Heaven on WYEP.

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Next Wednesday at noon, Shore Thing hosts a kinetic sculpture making workshop with local artist Mackenzie O'Connor. And next Saturday from 10 until 2 p.m., the Pittsburgh Cultural Trust hosts a family fest at Arts Landing. That includes performances, story time, and a dance party. 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

The sounds of Molly Tuttle joining Old Crow Medicine Show on WYEP on Last American Waltz. That's the new song that you can find on their new record that features a few guest performances. It's called Union Made from Old Crow Medicine Show. They're in Pittsburgh a week from tonight. They're going to be here on the air at 1:15 a week from today for a WYEP live and direct session. Porcelain was from Moby, and it was Lana Del Rey's Say Yes to Heaven here on WYEP. 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We keep you up to date with our concert calendar at WYEP.org. And, of course, keep you up to date with some live and direct sessions as well at our Neighborhood Concert Series shows, which get back underway a week from tomorrow night. And we'll get to one from the band that'll be there, Fruition, in just a few minutes. First, it's Billy Price.

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That is Brooke Annabelle and WYEP. Glad the new album will be coming out soon. She was here a couple of months ago for a live and direct session. And Make You Mind is on Boulder Font. She talked about that record when she was here. It'll be out September the 17th. She'll be back for a show at Mr. Small's Funhouse in the month of September. Portugal the Man with Tidal Wave, plus A Horse with No Name from America. And it was Billy Price's latest. His 22nd album is out. It's a great one. It's called Random Madness. That was I Was a Fool here on WYEP. 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A week from tomorrow, Fruition in town for an Allegheny River Trail Park Neighborhood Concert Series show and their new album they'll be playing from, called Something More. Here is I'm Not Afraid. It's the band Fruition.

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Modest Mouse in Pittsburgh in the month of October. That's a new song called Picking Dragon's Pockets. You can take a listen to An Eraser and a Maze. That is the name of their new release. Indie rock band that's been around for over 25 years now, Modest Mouse. Oasis with Supersonic from Definitely Maybe. And Fruition are an interesting band from Portland. And I'm Not Afraid is on their new record called Something More. It's not going to be out till the end of the month. You can join them and WYEP at our Neighborhood Concert Series show a week from tomorrow at Allegheny River Trail Park. There'll be food trucks there. You can get beverages. It's a really great spot along the river. And I hope to see you there. Denora opens things up at 7 o'clock on Friday night for Fruition. The band Jungle are from the UK. Their new record will be out a week from tomorrow called Sunshine. And here's a song called The Wave.

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This is 91.3 WYEP and WYEP HD Pittsburgh. 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

Steely Dan, Do It Again from the album Can't Buy a Thrill here on WYEP. And before that, Lucy Dacus with Planting Tomatoes. 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Feature films are shown on the big screen while the orchestra performs the complete score live. 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Tickets at PittsburghSymphony.org. Coming your way next, Alex Almond, Son of Almond, the name of the album, California Blues.

Every month, WYEP spotlights essential artists in our library to help expand your musical discovery. Benjamin Gibbert is turning 50 this Tuesday, and we're celebrating the indie rock frontman with songs from Death Cab for Cutie and the Postal Service every hour from 6 a.m. to 6 p.m. Then at 7, join me, Joey Spihar, for an hour-long deep dive into nearly three decades of his music. It's our next Essential Artist Day with Ben Gibbert this Tuesday on 91.3 WYEP.

I can take the sun out of the sky. Oh, goodness gracious. Well, please don't do that. That's Bridget Calls Me Baby from Irreversible. And we heard Jimi Hendrix, Angel. Boy, I haven't heard that one in a long time. Dido with Thank You. California Blues from Alex Almond. I'm Rosemary. It's WYEP. I know I'm on a little early today. It's okay. It's okay. You're in the 1 o'clock hour. 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Well, we have time for all kinds of great music here at WYEP, so let's get to it. Julia Jacklin has an album out called The Gem. Get Away From Me. I think I'll love you soon.

0: Join WYEP in Aspinwall for our Neighborhood Concert Series event on Friday, August 14th at Allegheny River Trail Park. 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

That's Tom O'Dell, and the Lumineers are backing him up on that one. It's called Old Lovers. We also heard Green Day, When I Come Around, the Lumineers before that, by the way, was So Long, and we heard Julia Jacklin, too. I'm Rosemary. This is WYEP, and I know, you know, if you're a little confused, it's because it is 1:50 in the afternoon, and normally I don't start until after 2 o'clock, but we move things around a little bit today, so I'm here. You're okay. You're not late. You're not early. Everything's all right. 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Well, I haven't heard this one in a very long time. It's a great song. I mean, Indigo Girls have so many great songs, and this is one of them. It's called Leaving.

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I'll tell you, Stevie Wonder back in the 70s and 80s was, and 60s, was so cooking with just amazing music. Inner Visions here on WYEP, that one coming out in 1973. Really, the 1970s were amazing for him. We also heard Sam Fender and Olivia Dean working together on that track, Rein Me In. Hope you're enjoying that. I'm Rosemary. It's WYEP, and very good to be here. Hey, Ben Gibbard's turning 50 on Tuesday. We're going to celebrate by making him an essential artist. You're going to hear music from his solo career with Postal Service and with Death Cab for Cutie, a song every hour, an hour-long special on 7 o'clock on Tuesday night right here on WYEP. But now we're going to check out Vince Staples, who's also coming to town, I do believe. The Roxy, and yeah, November 6th, this is White Flag.

Every month, WYEP spotlights essential artists in our library to help expand your musical discovery. Benjamin Gibbard is turning 50 this Tuesday, and we're celebrating the indie rock frontman with songs from Death Cab for Cutie and the Postal Service every hour from 6 a.m. to 6 p.m. Then at 7, join me, Joey Spehar, for an hour-long deep dive into nearly three decades of his music. It's our next Essential Artist Day with Ben Gibbard this Tuesday on 91.3 WYEP.

That's Leon Bridges. Boy, I'll tell you what, this guy has only, I think, showed us the tip of the iceberg of what he's capable of, and I'm looking forward to discovering more. That is from his new album, Happiness Anytime, that's called Light the Way. Also, R.E.M. with Night Swimming, a really beautiful song from 1992. Coldplay did Clocks. We heard Vince Staples. I'm Rosemary. It's WYEP. 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So, feature films are shown on the big screen while the orchestra performs the complete score live. Upcoming films include Harry Potter, How to Train Your Dragon, It's a Wonderful Life, Star Wars, and more. Tickets at PittsburghSymphony.org. We have a lot of music here at WYEP. You know, we are your independent music source, so let's get to some of this independent kind of music, like Yard Act, all the way from Leeds. You're Gonna Need a Little Music is the name of their new album, and this is called New Beginnings.

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Hot slob. I'm just thinking if I ever identified with that. Well, if I did, I wouldn't tell you about it. Edwyn Collins, A Girl Like You, Arlo Parks with Softly, Yard Act. One must keep the mystique. I'm Rosemary. 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Well, how about we dig a little deep right now for something we haven't heard for a while. There's a really great release from Gillian Welch, Dave Rawlings called The Harrow and the Harvest. It's my favorite of their albums, and this is Scarlet Town.

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1: When we started up this project, we were looking at our set list, and I was like, you know, guys, we just need a fun drinking song. 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

It's you too here on WYEP. It's brand new music, Street of Dreams, Talking Heads, Take Me to the River. I love their take on that song from 1978. More Songs About Buildings and Food was the album. And we also heard from Gillian Welch, Dave Rawlings. I'm Rosemary. It's WYEP. And we have a big concert coming up August the 14th. So a week from tomorrow. It's a WYEP neighborhood concert series. It's going to feature Fruition and Denora. And we're really looking forward to this. It's at Aspinwall. So if you are interested, check out more details at WYEP.org/neighborhood. And there's several other concerts that are coming up, one in September, another one at the end of August. They're free, and you can bring the kids to them. Pittsburgh Music, Tori Silver, Microwave.

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1: I'm Rosemary Welsh with Below the Surface, highlights of performances and interviews from the Community Broadcast Center. Although bluegrass is incorporated into their name, Green Sky Bluegrass is not a traditional bluegrass band. Mandolin player Paul Hoffman explains how the band became comfortable with breaking rules of the genre.
2: These are bluegrass instruments, and that's a big influence for all of us. But there's lots of other influences too, you know? And it took a while to feel comfortable enough to really merge all those together, to be ourselves. Because with bluegrass and music, or being young, or kind of anything, you're trying to be something, right? Whatever that is. Over time, you realize that you can just be you. And I think as a band, we started to realize that that's when we sort of got to get away from the bluegrass thing and write our own songs and make up our own version of this thing. And it seems like it's working pretty well.

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1: I think that was the first thing for me as a songwriter that I had to realize to take us away from bluegrass. I was trying to write these songs that were bluegrassy, and you know, I was like, I don't know anything about coal mining or mountains or corn. So I started writing about what I know about, you know, fear, gray skies, stuff like that. So it was the topics of the songs were the first thing that I, as a writer, accepted were not going to be bluegrassy, because otherwise it was just all this contrived stuff about moonshine.
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There you have something that's pretty amazing. That's Los Lobos teaming up with Richard Thompson. They did an album together called The Ride. That's a record of Carlos Rey. But we also heard from the Green Sky Bluegrass. It's almost a cooperative. There's so many guys in the band. Murder of Crows, the name of that one. Michael Kiwanuka with Hero. I'm Rosemary, and this is WYEP. And support for WYEP comes from our members. And from Pittsburgh Playhouse at Point Park University, presenting Breakthrough Sessions, Tomorrow's Music Today. 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Jack White coming to Pittsburgh in November from his new album Frozen Charlotte. This is Dollar Bill.

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Our headliner is up-and-coming singer-songwriter Blessing Jolie. 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All shows in the series are all ages and open to the public. 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

That interrupted my nap. I couldn't sleep through that. Oh, he did. More than I needed here on WYEP. The album Vertigo is coming out September 21st. We also heard Pixies with Here Comes Your Man and Jack White in there, too. He'll play Citizens Live at the Wiley November the 12th. Boy, that place is going to be packed. They got shows all through the fall in that new place. I'm Rosemary. This is WYEP. If you're curious about concerts coming to town, WYEP.org/concert. 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Every so often, you go back and you find out that people have had a lot of the same ideas about how things should go. John Lennon from 1971, Power to the People.

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0: That's Biba Doobie. Sun Has Set. She has a new album coming in mid-September. We also heard James Hunter. I do love that old album, People Gonna Talk. It came out in 2006. I think he was the first person we ever had perform here at the WYEP studios. We also heard Low Cut Connie with Can't Be Wrong. He's in town October 22nd. Mr. Smalls is the place, and John Lennon in there too with People Have People to the Power. I'm Rosemary. This is WYEP, and good to be hanging out here with you this afternoon. It's warm outside, really muggy. 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
0: Born on this day, 98 years ago, Andy Warhol, as we came to know him, Andy Warhol. And when it's Andy Warhol's birthday, I like to play a song from the album Songs for Drella, which was his nickname, Drella. And this album was put together by Lou Reed and John Cale, members of the Velvet Underground, who were very much involved with Andy Warhol. They did this album about Andy. And here's the song from Lou Reed called Nobody But You.

I know I look blasé. Party end is what the papers say.

Every month, WYEP spotlights essential artists in our library to help expand your musical discovery. Benjamin Gibbert is turning 50 this Tuesday, and we're celebrating the indie rock frontman with songs from Death Cab for Cutie and the Postal Service every hour from 6 a.m. to 6 p.m. Then at 7, join me, Joey Spehar, for an hour-long deep dive into nearly three decades of his music. It's our next Essential Artist Day with Ben Gibbert.

Pretty beat, upbeat song there from Phoebe Bridgers, Lost Boys, and a new album called Lost Weekend coming next Friday. We also heard from The Shins with New Slang, great song from the Garden State soundtrack, and Lou Reed with Nobody But You, a song written for Andy Warhol, who would have been 98 years old today. I'm Rosemary, this is WYEP, and this is a good time for you to start thinking about songs that you love, because the countdown of the greatest songs of all time will come your way here on WYEP in September, and it is something that, well, it's going to be ignited by you. You're the one who sets the flame to whatever these great songs are going to be. So send your ideas to us at WYEP.org/countdown. Jim James wowed out his new album. He's the lead singer for My Morning Jacket. This is called Come Again.

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Lark Garfunkel went off to become a movie star, and Paul Simon said, well, I'm not going to sit around and wait, so he just started doing his solo stuff. And that first album, Paul Simon brought us that song, Me and Julio, Down by the Schoolyard. These Sacred Souls, Any Old Fool, and we heard The Last Dinner Party, Count the Ways. I'm Rosemary. 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So a while back, Margaret Glaspie was here in our studios earlier this spring. And she had a cover album, but she's got an album of her own material coming in September, and she's also coming back to town. And if this is any indication of what the new album is, it's pretty darn good. The album's going to be called I Am Both, and this is called Michigan.

0: Join WYEP in Aspinwall for our Neighborhood Concert Series event on Friday, August 14th at Allegheny River Trail Park. 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

91.3 WYEP, that's Alabama Shakes with I Feel Hope Coming. I Must Be Dreaming, the album is coming out on August 28th. Split Ends with I Got You, Amsterdam from Guster. And we heard new music from Margaret Glaspie. 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The Womack Sisters.

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1: When we started up this project, we were looking at our set list and I was like, you know, guys, we just need a fun drinking song. 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

Blessing Jolie with Growing Pains. We also heard from Jesus Jones right here, right now. Alt J, Left Hand Free. We heard the Womack Sisters. By the way, Blessing Jolie is part of WYEP's Neighborhood Concert Series. She's going to be here in September the 19th to play the Andrew Carnegie Free Library and Music Hall. So we're excited about that. And we're excited about the fact that we have one of those coming up also August 14th with Fruition and Denora. So check out the details, WYEP.org/neighborhood. I'm Rosemary. 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Feature films are shown on the big screen while the orchestra performs the complete score live. Upcoming films include Harry Potter, How to Train Your Dragon, It's a Wonderful Life, Star Wars, and more. 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Mark Knopfler is going to be celebrating a birthday next week, going back to an album called Sailing to Philadelphia. What it is.

There's a lantern in the tower. Wee Willie Winkie with a candlestick, still writing songs in a wee wee house on Charlotte Street. I take a walking stick from my hotel. The ghost of Dirty Dick is still in search of Little Nell. It's what it is.

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Registration is required. Next Wednesday at noon, Shore Thing hosts a kinetic sculpture making workshop with local artist Mackenzie O'Connor. And next Saturday from 10 until 2 p.m., the Pittsburgh Cultural Trust hosts a family fest at Arts Landing. That includes performances, story time, and a dance party. 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

August, Appalachian folk band The Laurel Lowlifes. Check out a performance and interview with their live and direct session at WYEP.org, and check out that song that we're playing from them this month. It's called August. We're going to hear now from the 1975. This is Love Me.

Teddy Swims, Mr. Know-It-All, Brass in Pocket from Pretenders, Mark Knopfler in there too. I'm Rosemary, and this is WYEP, your independent music source. Very happy to be able to bring you all this great music, and that includes music from the Pittsburgh area. The Local 913, a new monthly feature, shines a spotlight on lots of great artists making music in and around our city. 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

Grace Potter is going to release a new album on August 21st, Trespasser, the name of it, and from it, Love Me Not, Bob Marley and the Wailers with Waiting in Vain from the Exodus album from 1977, B-52s with Rome, and we heard from the 1975. I'm Rosemary. 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

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Our headliner is modern soul and R&B singer Devin Gilfillian. Music begins at 5 p.m. with two Pittsburgh artists, Zach Keim and Deja Monet. All shows in the series are all ages and open to the public. 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

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Casey Musgrave's Mexico Honey from the new release Middle of Nowhere. We also heard Wild Night, John Mellencamp featuring Michelle and Deggiacello, and we heard from the Foo Fighters. 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I'm Rosemary. 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And check out their song August as we play it through the month of August. 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

Once the guitarist for the Smiths and now a solo artist, but he's also had bands, he's done a lot of producing, Johnny Marr with Spin from his new album, The Age of Everything. St. Vincent with Cruel, and we heard the Rolling Stones in the Stars, David Bowie kicking things off from his Young American album from 1975. Rosemary here with you. 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Well, we have a neighborhood concert series coming up. It's going to be on the 14th, so not this Friday, next Friday. And that's at Allegheny River Trail Park in collaboration with their summer concert series. And it's going to be the Portland band Fruition with Pittsburgh's own Denora opening. There'll be some food trucks on site. Details at wyep.org/neighborhood. Jesse Wells coming to town in October. Won't you come out tonight?

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It's our next Essential Artist Day with Ben Gibbert this Tuesday on 91.3 WYEP.

There you have Jake Bugg with Lightning Bolt. We also heard Beck with E-Pro, Bonnie Raitt, Rainy Day Man, such a pretty song from her 1974 album Streetlights. Jesse Wells, who will play Stage AE October 20th. I'm Rosemary. It's WYEP. Thank you for hanging out here today with me and spending time. And it's time for me to be moving on out of here. But Erin's coming your way tonight. She's got all kinds of really great music lined up for you. She's also going to take you into the block party. That's where we get, a bit more alternative from 8 until midnight. All kinds of really good stuff. So stick around. Enjoy. And I'm going to bring you something brand new from Billy Strings, who is just an amazing musician. He has a new release coming. So Much for Goodbyes will be released August 28th. And from it, Burn the Other End. Have a great evening.

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You just heard music from Creedence Clearwater Revival on 91.3 WYEP Down on the Corner, and new music from Michigander with Freaking Out. Hi, good evening. I am Erin Dawes. Normally, you'd be hearing Clara Kent at this time, but I am filling in for her tonight for the next 2 hours. Thank you so much for tuning in. Coming up this hour, I will be playing new music from Balin, something from Trampled by Turtles, as well as Brandi Carlile. Support for WYEP comes from our members and from Bike Pittsburgh, hosting the 33rd annual Pedal Pittsburgh on Sunday, August 30th. The bike ride curates 3 fully supported bike routes around the city and ends with food, beer, and fun for all ages. 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Here's something new from BB Stockwell, When You Know.

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That's new music from Leon Bridges on 91.3 WYEP, Light the Way, that comes from the upcoming album Happiness Anytime that's due out on September 25th. Also heard from Travis with Sing and new music from BB Stockwell with When You Know. 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I'm Erin Dawes, filling in for Clara Kent tonight. Thank you so much for listening. Next up is new music from Balin. This is Swim.

0: Each month on WYEP, we amplify an artist from the Pittsburgh music scene on the local 913. 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
1: When we started up this project, we were looking at our set list, and I was like, you know, guys, we just need a fun drinking song. 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

Caroline Rose on 91.3 WYEP. That is new music from her. That is called Yip Yip Yow. Also heard from Tori Amos going back to the Under the Pink album with Cornflake Girl. Dan Auerbach with Shine On Me. 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

along with Chet Vincent and the Music Industry, Mirabelle Skipworth, Casting Guffey of My Politic, and Lindsay Libro, plus bluegrass sets from Slag Mountain in between performances. Music starts at 2. 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

Tedeschi Trucks Band on 91.3 WYEP. That goes back to their 2011 album, Revelator, Bound for Glory. Also heard new music from U2 with Street of Dreams. Also Talking Heads with Psycho Killer. And we heard from Trampled by Turtles, starting off that set with Out of Time. Hey, every month, WYEP spotlights essential artists in our library to help expand your musical discovery. Benjamin Gibbard is turning 50 this Tuesday, and we're celebrating the indie rock frontman as with songs from Death Cab for Cutie and the Postal Service every hour from 6 a.m. to 6 p.m. And then at 7, join Joey Spehar for an hour-long deep dive into nearly 30 years of music from Ben. It's our next Essential Artist Day with Benjamin Gibbard this Tuesday on 91.3 WYEP. Here's the latest from Mount Joy and Gigi Perez, In the Middle.

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Brand new music from Brother Wallace on 91.3 WYEP, You're the Man, from the new album Electric Love. And starting off the top of the hour was Bruce Springsteen, Born in the USA. Hi, good evening. I'm Erin Dawes, filling in for Clara Kent tonight. I've got music coming up this hour from Charlie Crockett, also The Grateful Dead, as well as Devin Gavillion later on. And, you know, here at WYEP, we're always looking for more ways to keep you connected to our music scene in Pittsburgh. 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

Charlie Crockett on 91.3 WIEP. That is brand new music from him from the album Clovis. That was the Hallelujah Trail. Also, Katie Lang, Summer Fling. And before that was Hozier starting that set off with Too Sweet. 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Upcoming films include Harry Potter, How to Train Your Dragon, It's a Wonderful Life, Star Wars, and more. Tickets at PittsburghSymphony.org. I'm Erin Dawes. Thanks for so much for tuning in. I am filling in for Clara Kent tonight. Next up is music from 957. This is Call Me.

Every month, WYEP spotlights essential artists in our library to help expand your musical discovery. Benjamin Gibbard is turning 50 this Tuesday, and we're celebrating the indie rock frontman with songs from Death Cab for Cutie and the Postal Service every hour from 6 a.m. to 6 p.m. Then at 7, join me, Joey Spehar, for an hour-long deep dive into nearly three decades of his music. It's our next Essential Artist Day with Ben Gibbard this Tuesday on 91.3 WYEP.

That is brand new music from the Linda Lindas on 91.3 WYEP. That is called Burning Out from their new album, Gotta Get Out. It's coming out on August 28th. Franz Ferdinand before that with Right Action. Also the Beatles with Strawberry Fields Forever. 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Next up is a local band that is our local 913 artist for August. Of course, they are the Laurel Lowlifes, and this is their new tune, August, on 91.3 WYEP.

0: Join WYEP in Aspinwall for our Neighborhood Concert Series event on Friday, August 14th at Allegheny River Trail Park. 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

That is the latest from MT Jones on 91.3 WYEP. That is I Don't Understand from the album Joy. Also heard from Grateful Dead with US Blues and new music from local group The Laurel Lowlifes with August. All right, well, we are ending the 7 o'clock hour, but stay tuned. We have a block party and I will be hosting. So stick around. I've got more music. I'm going to be here all night, folks. So yeah, don't worry. The music's going to be good. I will keep you company. I'm excited to be here. But here's a few songs to fill out this hour, including the latest from Devin Gaffillion. He is going to be featured at our WYEP Neighborhood Concert Series show on August 29th. That show is going to be at Tall Trees Amphitheater. From his new album, Time Will Tell, this is Black Dog Rabbit Hole. New music from Devin Gaffillion on 91.3 WYEP.

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